0: 11 de julio. Te invita Poder 97.1.
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Infants are born with the ability to hear all phonemes, which is the smallest sound of language present in all human languages. Parents and caregivers should sing, talk, read, and play with their child as soon as they are born to help them develop language skills. Most 18-month-old babies can say at least 50 words and by the age of 3 have mastered basic vocabulary rules. So talk, sing, read, play, share rhymes, and ask open-ended questions and give them a good foundation by helping them become good communicators.

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4: That's right. Good morning, everybody. The Knicks did pull it off last night, and they're one game away from the championship that they haven't had since the year 1973. I told Coach, put me in last night, and he did. And what happened? We're on our way to San Antonio to lock it down. Here's Avi Crespo and Joel Pasala on the Mambo in the Morning Show. Good morning.

Antonio Rosario on El Poder Latino. Rochester, be aware, there is a weather advisory. Today is going to be very, very humid. And, of course, we will have a chance of afternoon storms. So make sure you're ready for that. Here's Enrique Iglesias and Ludacris on a Throwback Thursday on El Poder Latino.

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1: 74 degrees at 8:18, and there is a weather advisory for today. It's going to be hot and humid, with a chance of afternoon storms. Be ready for that, Rochester.

0: Jerry Rivera on a Throwback Thursday. We got to go to break, you guys, but I'll be right back to kick off another old school traffic jam with Grupo Caris right here on El Poder.
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0: Black Thursday and El Poder, Mala y Peligrosa, Victor Manuel, and the newest addition to this Toy Story movie, Mr. Bad Bunny. That's right, he'll be in Toy Story 5 in theaters soon. I can't wait to check that out. Mambo in the mix on El Poder Latino.
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0: Rochester's very own Ray Anthony Ventu on the Mambo in the Morning Show. Wrapping up a throwback Thursday. What a good time I had. It's 80 degrees already, though. Wow, it's going to be hot and humid. There is a weather advisory headed our way, and it will last from noon to 8 p.m., so avoid any crazy activities outdoor. Please stay hydrated and don't overwork yourself in the yard. Just don't do it. It could wait. It could wait. There is a chance of an afternoon thunderstorm as well, so be aware of that. I got to get out of here and make way for the legend. There's a storm coming in now. Junior Rivera's up next. And El Poder Latino. Su Hangueo in Prime. It's always a good time. I'm just joking. I kid. All right, I'm out of here. Until tomorrow, you guys, take care of yourself. Take care of each other. Call your mother and tell her that you love her. Y hablamos mañana, mi gente. Ciao.
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1: 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Help them recognize when they are excited, joyful, irritated, or frustrated. The more words children have to express their feelings, the better they will be able to communicate appropriately. Talk to your child about their emotions and read books, sing songs, and play games about feelings. Children as well as adults with high self-awareness of their social-emotional state have better relationship with others and will do better in life.
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